0: when you talk, make you come my friend, make you fall in pity.
1: Rama, what is the matter?
0: I go prove to them, say somebody bad, eh? Somebody wicked, eh? 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I don't got money for my set, I don't intercept. Take a boot, take it for recess. Say you want get kicked, push a big jump fence, eh? What's

0: Yeah, ma go do manegi kayoka.
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0: Hello, I'm a banusoka.
1: Kino, Jackie.
0: Where are you?
1: Kino.
0: What about Amandi?
1: Parakun
0: titiru gendi. Saswa de ki Kino, iramo ka Sierra.
1: Oh, I'm very pleased with Sierra. 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
0: Mm-hmm. 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

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We go wine me sha, as I be your baro. If you pattern way, we go run among good. I me like Aisha Corrigin. Make you touch your toes like you want picky pin. 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Then they call me Iron for a reason. They be just a fire, be less in a sauna. We don't have time for that, say she won't recover. Monumental since in my youth. When we enter, then we salute. Salute with the other, not only you. We keep going and we